like a damn vampire. And every girl I ever talked to told me you were bad, bad news. You called them crazy. God, I hate the way I call.

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Wonder which way to go to get on out.

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You got some power in your core.

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We will be with you through the night, so lay back and relax with us here on Midterms Radio.